0: Every inch of your life.
1: Give it to me.
0: Oh. Got a whole lot of time.
1: I
0: got a whole lot of love.
1: Give me a whole lot of love.
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3: 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Oh.

0: How about that? Okay, let me get some paper. My fucking time. How much is that? 15, that's 20, that's 25. Okay, that's all. How's your honor? Shit. What part you at? What's up?
1: Nickel.
0: Where's baby at? Oh, y'all.

0: and my partners, man, we was over here at this park over from wonderful Dumont and Berman, and we was playing basketball, right? All of a sudden, some niggas coming in and just start setting up the equipment. And they said, yeah, so niggas start jamming. Yeah, yeah, okay, cool, right on. Niggas set up this shit, had the two turntables, and this black nigga with a finger, with waves in his head, because we used to wear the waves, you know, with the brush. We used to brush our shit and put the Mary's grease in there. And then he was rapping, man. But then there was this other rapper by the name of Super Slim was coming over here. You know, like there was like robberies. And we just standing just watching them. And the niggas rapping, he said, yeah, Super Slim, you ain't shit, so get your dead ass out of here. And it was the funniest thing, man. And dude was just like, It was the funniest thing, man. They were just making up all kind of fucking.
1: Was that Dr. Love?
0: Brooklyn, East New York, yep. Right on Dumont Avenue. And Berman, yep, right there, man. Yeah. This is like back in 75 and 76. It's 76.
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1: We did two whole cars. It was me, Dez, and Mean 3, right? And on the first car, in small letters, it said, "All you see is," and then, you know, big, you know, black silver letters, it said, "Crime in the city," right? It just took up the whole car. Yeah, it was a whole car and shit. Then it was a, you know.
2: Escúchela, la ciudad respirando. 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

0: picking you up.
1: Yeah, that's not a problem. Yeah, that's not a problem. Yeah, that's not a problem. Yeah, that's not a problem. Yeah, that's not a problem. Yeah, that's not a problem. Yeah, that's not a problem. Yeah, that's not a problem. Yeah, that's not a problem. Yeah, that's not a problem. Yeah, that's not a problem. Yeah, that's not a problem. Yeah, that's not a problem. Yeah, that's not a problem. Yeah, that's not a problem. Yeah, that's not a problem. Yeah, that's not a problem. Yeah, that's not a problem. Yeah, that's not a problem. Yeah, that's not a problem. Yeah, that's not a problem. Yeah, that's not a problem. Yeah, that's not a problem. Yeah, that's not a problem. Yeah, that's not a problem. Yeah, that's not a problem. Yeah, that's not a problem. Yeah, that's not a problem. Yeah, that's not a problem. Yeah, that's not a problem. Yeah, that's not a problem. Yeah, that

I take a step and don't go away. Uh-uh, don't you stay. No, don't you wait. Bam, don't you stay. Listen to me say. Bam,

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Looks something like a turnip green. 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
1: Yeah, Kickass, it's me again.
0: Hold on a fucking minute. What the fuck is your problem? I told you not to call me here. This better be some good shit.
1: Yeah, I got a big one. It's going down tonight, but it's gonna cost you $2,000.
0: Oh, you cluckhead motherfucker.
1: Listen, if you wanna make the deal, you fat motherfucker. It's at 477 Savona Way, 4 a.m. And don't fuck me.
2: Hey, I don't feel good about this one, man.
3: Hey, we've been doing this for fucking 10 years, and we haven't been caught yet.
2: Yeah, I just don't know about this one.
3: Hey, just shut the fuck up. Pass me a donut.
4: Specially called photo session, where he received a copy
5: of
4: that famous...
1: Hey, what's up, Dre?
5: Hey, yo, Doc, what's happening, man? Did you hook that shit up with 5-0?
1: I hooked that shit up, man. It's just jumping off tonight. It ought to be happening about 4 in the morning.
5: All right, we got something for the ass.
0: Quiet. Sarge said this was going to be pretty easy.
3: Yeah, but never underestimate those fucking niggers.
0: All right, are you ready?
3: Yeah, as ready as I'll ever be.
0: All right, on three. One, two, three.

0: Yeah, that shit's hitting, man. Where the volume on this motherfucker?
1: Hold on, one time.
2: Put the joint out.
1: Shit.
3: Hey, you motherfuckers want to step out the car? Don't you know it's against a lot of play music? I got that loud. Shut the fuck up. Go to jail or give me that shit you just smoked.

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1: Wait a minute, you ain't gotta be putting me by my motherfucking hair.
2: Calm down. Calm down now. Listen, we're going to go around this corner, and you're going to suck me and my partner's dicks, or you're going to be one black, dead nigger.

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And I remember the first responsibility I ever had was to take care of my grandmother, make sure she got everywhere okay. And at that time, I was maybe 5 or 6 years old. And the most I could have done was let her fall on me if she decided to fall. But it was a hip job because Grandma never went nowhere but to church. And it wasn't one of them sad churches where they sing them songs that make you wish you could just hurry up and die and get it over with. One of them kind of let me on the river. 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Grandma and them had one of them churches where they sung, if you wanna have me, Jesus, it's alright. 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And at the funeral, they used to have to tie the caskets down. Yeah. Yeah. And they had them fat sisters in there, used to get so glad and in the rhythm. Had a little stove in the center of the church for heat, and invariably one of them fat sisters would feel so good, she would jump into the stove and holler, ow, right in the rhythm. Grandma was like Bobby over here, Bobby Hall. She had a tambourine and a triangle. When I saw Bobby with that tambourine and triangle, I couldn't help but hug her. But Grandma couldn't play the triangle good like Bobby can, but she could deal with the tambourine. So I used to sit on the triangle and hand her the tambourine. And the Honorable Reverend back there had an old bass drum that somebody gave him. And when the groove got right and the fat sister hit the stove and hollered and Grandma shook the tambourine off the hip, the Reverend would get the feeling so good, he just hit himself all upside the head with the drumstick. Yeah. Love that old lady.